RCM. The music you love. You played it cool and I played it dumb. Don't you think I'm a little too young to be messed with like that?

a pleasure in the pathless woods. There is a society where no one intrudes.

Richard Naturemore. Nowhere near. 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